0: 12 of 5, Houston Levy pulling into Simmons Bank lot, Tennessee Violator, Bravo Juliet, Quebec, 1494, Black Nissan Altima, one time.
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0: Robin 7, take a traffic complaint. It'll be on Poplar near 72. They're going eastbound on Poplar. Guys, it was a gray Jeep tailgating people. They didn't get a tag, but they saw the driver was a female wife. 1911 Bravo 7.
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0: Bravo 7, check the lot of Dollar Tree, 708 West Poplar Avenue, 708 West Poplar Avenue. Caller's advising a young male white in all black with long hair and his girlfriend on a dirt bike threatened to stab his ex-wife and daughter in the Dollar Tree lot. Has since left unknown direction of travel. 1921 Bravo 7.
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2: Seven is a victim. 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
1: Bravo 7. The suspect, per the ex-wife, will be a random individual. She does not know him.

0: Bravo 7, the caller is not the ex-husband. 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
1: Bravo 7, the caller is the ex-husband. 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
0: Sure.
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0: Roosevelt

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0: probably the father who was referenced in the 911 call. He possibly left the residence wearing pajama pants and a white t-shirt.
1: Check number two.

0: 4-3 to 4-16, what kind of time frame are we looking at?
1: 4-16, it's going to be just right before the phone call happens when we walk through there.
0: Okay, repeat it.
1: Same alone.

0: 16-43, the caller walked away just right after the initial 911 call was placed.
1: Okay.

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0: 432, eastbound 35, just east of Houston by 8, so what kind of accident, that's it.
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0: 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Caller has a wounded dog that she found. Will be in a gray van with the dog, 2029, Bravo 13.
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0: 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I know.
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0: 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Tennessee 10-10 Violator, Quebec November, Romeo, Charlie Alpha, 3 Tango, YGC Acadiana.
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2: Eastbound 385 west of Violeta.

0: Charlie 2, Charlie 5, commercial alarm, 214 South Bahia, 214 South Bahia. 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
2: Charlie 5, Shaver, Winchester.
3: East bound 385, east of 72, black Cadillac sedan, no tag, first one time.

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0: 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They're not locked. 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

3, do I still need to pull over and I'll go? 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

0: Charlie 5, took a traffic complaint, eastbound Frank from Houston, Levy. Gonna be a Chevy pickup, 2359, Charlie 5.
1: Charlie 5, my route. Shit on farms, didn't send it up.

Sorry, 5 left, seen northbound Bree Station. Checks. Do we have a possible tag or color of vehicle? You weren't able to tell what color the vehicle was. Did say it was a Chevy Silverado.

Sorry if I possible tag Mike Goff, 7934-1226-2014 Chevy Silverado, black and color. Jorge or Jacob Ortega, 1590 Huntley Cove in the city. That's the one.

0: 43. I'll be on with a black motorcycle, no tag. 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
0: Negative. Where are they transporting him to?
2: Baptist Collierville.
0: Jake, we'll be en route to the Baptist Collierville. Drop off property.
2: Jack, 81, will you tell us there's dispatch?

0: Charlie 13. I'll be at Johnson checking out the vehicle, Tennessee, Rel, Victor, Zulu, 1764. It's going to be for Yukon 4, white color.
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0: Charlie, too, it's showing that that tag is replaced with another tag. Semi. Charlie 2 is showing to be transferred to Florida, Lima, Foxtrot, 739 Kilo. Showing 6 of 27, 2018 Lexus to Francis Deirdre, no stolen.
1: Sure. Also checking that specific, that suspicious car from the Sheffields.
0: Check.
1: Charlie 2, it's going to be a Honda Pilot.

0: Charlotte 14 team, Rocky Tennessee 10, Quebec, X-Ray Golf, Zulu, Juliet, Whiskey Juliet.
1: Stella.
2: Charlie 2, I'll put the vent in the cat notes. Can you run that hole 50?
1: Check. Tennessee, Quebec, X-Ray, Golf, Zulu, Juliet, Whiskey, Juliet, 7 of 26, 2007, Chevrolet, to Winwick, Malone, Memphis.
0: 14 check.

0: Charlie 13, take it to RQ. This is Bravo, Juliet, X-ray 4654, Chevy Silverado.
1: Stand by. Tennessee Bravo, Juliet, X-ray, 4654, 426, 2013, Chevy Silverado, Joshua McKenzie, Germantown, is stolen.
0: Jack.
2: Charlie 2.
3: Sure.
2: Charlie 2, that van is shown on a Honda, white in color. 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
3: Sure.
0: Charlie 15, by Elia, Harley Oaks, that last tag, this is a violator. One time.
1: Check. 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

0: Charlie 5, Charlie 2. 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I'm plainly advised that she heard someone in her kitchen. Charlie 5.
1: Charlie 5 en route, Winchester Bailey.
0: Charlie 2.
2: Check, Poplar 72.
0: Charlie 2, Charlie 5. Check cat nose for cat flat.

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0: Charlie 15, I'll be in route to account at Farms Call, my district.

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0: 515 Jeep went over with 2014 Winchester at the west city limits, 2015.
1: Winchester, Dayton Parkway.
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2: 2014 is Davion Brewer, shown to be suspended for failure to file insurance certification 422 of 26. He's negative QWA. He's also shown to have a denied transaction file.

0: 43, but I have an order 385, black Kia Sorento, no tag.
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0: Charlie 16, I'll be transporting one female subject from my location to CP jail, beginning mileage 70783.
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Charlie 15, take it at DQ QBA on Tennessee 141408 437.

0: date of birth, the social to the cat. 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
1: 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Charlie 15, Kayla Mason is valid. 1-3, property damage accident, 4-23, she's negative TWA.
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0: Check. Tag is violator. Houston Lady Poplar. Nissan Ultima.

0: started 14. Can I get another car routine? 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
1: Check, Charlie 15, pull down Charlie 14, scene, Houston, Levy, and Poplar. Charlie 15.
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0: Cali 14, it's Sean out of Tennessee with no expiration, no license plate on a Nissan 2018 to State Farm Mutual. No stolen.
1: 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Charlie 15,

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0: Charlie 14, Tag is Texas, Sierra Zulu Foxtrot 9422. It's on a black Toyota Tacoma. I know it stops, but

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0: 43 westbound 385, West City Limits, Silver Cadillac, XPS. I'm able to contact.
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1: 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Tennessee Quebec Alpha Charlie 732 Sierra 7 of 26 2016 Cadillac Howard Oliver out of Memphis.

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1: He's 11 for

0: Charlie 15, I'll be eastbound 385, just east of 72 with Georgia Violator. Stand by for tag, Chief Wagoneer. High noon. Charlie 15, it's Georgia, Sierra, Bravo, Quebec, 7153.
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0: Charlie 13, Charlie 14, 425 New Valley, 425 New Valley, commercial alarm. For general burglary, Lowe's, 431, Charlie 14.
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0: Tele 15, show you en route to 385 West, Houston Levy westbound on ramp. Complaining advised there's a woman's purse on the ramp. Tele 15.
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0: Charlie 15. Just for information, it's not a purse. It's just a travel bag. It's empty. No contents inside.
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0: to pull over to Westbound 35, Houston Levy on ramp. See a Audi with its flashers on. This is the driver looking some objects that came out of the vehicle. Charlie 16, 617.
1: Charlie 16, check. Holmes and Force Hill.
2: Charlie 15, I'll take that for 16.
0: 16.
1: 16,

0: Charlie 13, can we get a DQ? Good of a Tennessee 086, 634, 775.
1: Can't answer.

2013 valid license on permit status, Leslie Van Horn, Alexandria Drive in the city, entry history, speeding, 1123, negative QW.

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0: Alpha 5, Chevy, McArop, Westland 35, at the Vahalia overpass. Plenty of debris all over the overpass. Alpha 5, 743.
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1: Check. Alpha 5, Alpha 2, ship 1 over to Alpha 5's location, westbound 35 at the Vahelia. 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
1: 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Four 74, I'll be on the patent lot. Tennessee 420, Bravo November, Sierra Delta. It's going to be on a white work van, Nissan, in the 2500. Here's what time.
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0: 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Houston, Larry, in Winchester, on the south side of Winchester, with Tennessee Violator, 858 Bravo Delta Victor Hotel, on a Nissan Rogue, black and color.
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0: 7 westbound 35 west of IWS, and a C Violator Bravo Sierra Papa 9761 by GMC KD 110.
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0: 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Without a license, expired permit status to Alexis Bailey, South Haven, Nova Scotia, Niggers, QW.
1: 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Alpha will be Wolf River, West Zealand. 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

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It is Moscow Bank Shares. 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

How pretty I'll be on the back of the Aldi's lot. 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

0: have a 16-year license. It's valid. Nicholas Burrell. I'm Oakland. Showing 15 injuries in history. Last two, fair to file insurance. 8 of 23 and property damage accident. 7 of 25. TWA is negative.
1: Sure.

0: 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I called the service. We were able to push the vehicle on to, oh, that was cold.
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1: Mark 3, show me how it's Highway 72 on ramp westbound 385 Tennessee Bravo Mike X-ray 5856 on a black GMC Sierra, unknown occupants.
2: Chime 3, which westbound on ramp?
1: Highway 72 on ramp on to 385 westbound.
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0: 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I'll be out with Moto 3. 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

Alpha 4 Poplar in shape with Tennessee Violator Bravo Delta Papa 2141 on a pilot red in color.

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0: 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Can you check the area of South Shea, just north of Calumet Farm, shoot a 911 hangout, possibly from a landscaper that's in this area? 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

0: Motor 3.
1: Motor
0: 3. 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One of the vehicles involved is a Town of Carville vehicle. The other is a Ford Escape. No injuries. Motor 3, Poplar and Fletcher.
1: Motor 3, check. 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
0: Check. 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

0: 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He's negative.
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0: Negative.

0: 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Shay, sounds like Frank. It'll be a Volkswagen SUV. Tennessee, Papa Delta 2718. 110. My letter.
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0: 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Is

0: think they ain't swimming a lot of Hamill Clinic with Tennessee Tad, Bravo, Sierra, Papa, 6341 on the violator.
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1: 14, Bailey Station, Crooked Creek. 7 and direct to the 4, you've got a routine. Check. Check, we'll take that 7.

0: 221. I'm going to file him a protest to occur on 31.
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0: Cap 12, respond to 731 Cheney Drive, Clear Home Self Storage. Your complaint is going to be an AG Grand Cherokee. Call's going to be follow up to call number 3037, which was taken yesterday. She's having ongoing issues with the business. Wish to speak to an officer of 12.
1: 12, Shelby, Sycamore.

0: 2017 animal complaint in the area of 213 Hurdle Street. Complainant is advising that the house next door to this address has dogs kept on leashes outside that are constantly barking. Advising this is an ongoing issue at 1148 officer.
1: Office 7, check. By Haley and Wolf River.

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0: Jeff, you send that to my email and 221 is email.
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0: 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We're running two individuals on a block, Nissan Altima, driving slowly through the neighborhood for Alpha 14.
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0: Alpha 2, Alpha 12, should you check in westbound Poplar from the city limits, coming up on Progress for a white Hyundai Elantra with a small child riding in the front seat at 1220 Alpha 2.
1: 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What area?
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I'm at Main and Poplar. 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I'll initiate the stop in a moment.

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0: facing a lost and found complaint at headquarters. I'm in contact with Ashley Munger regarding a found wallet found on the square at 1251.
1: Street Rick from Bahia and Shelby.

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0: I'm 16. We're still on westbound, west of Houston Levy, near mile marker 10 for an assist driver to white GMC Acadia. I'm 16.
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0: 474, put me out on the back of yours lot. Tennessee 835, Bravo Romeo, Juliet, Quebec. It's a red Jeep. Compass? What time?
1: Okay.
0: Correction, Jeep Renegade.
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0: Alpha 12, take a crash eastbound 385 west of 72. Eastbound 385 west of 72. Callers in a 2019 white Mercedes advised she hit a tire. Caller is quite upset. She could not give me a good location. She's pinging between mile marker 14 and 14.2 eastbound. 1352 Alpha 12.
1: 1272 35.
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6: Four 74, could that driver in the crash advise if they were off the road?
0: Check, she is off the roadway.
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0: 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She's going to be east of the Sycamore Overpass, just past the construction barrels.
1: 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Are you seen?
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percent, four direction out the 12. Keep on going. It's actually in front of the rail down there, about another 50 yards.

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0: Alpha 12, can you revise the file number for that crash?
1: Am I? Alpha 12, the file number is 3057.

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0: Alpha 12, Alpha 14, Shirts 215 Maynard Way, The Springs at Ashley Apartments Lake, for a juvenile complaint. It's going to be a group of about 12 kids on e-bikes and dirt bikes trespassing near the lake behind the property. According to the caller, they swore at her when she asked them to leave. She does not wish to speak to officers and advised to come down Dove Valley. 1431, Alpha 14.
1: I'm seeing it. The apartments. Where's this lake at?
0: She advised it was going to be about near the back of the apartment complex.
2: The far north end of the complex.
0: Four team redirect.
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0: Alpha 5, check the area by Halia in front of Carrier and Pepsi for a headlight from a car in the road. Caller advised is going to be in the northbound turn lane between the two plants. 1435, Alpha 5.
1: Winchester, Snow Village.
2: Good thing you can just go off 5. I'll take that.
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1: 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I'm by here at Winchester now.
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0: 14. I spoke with the complainants. They called the e-bikes on the lot. I go speak to the property manager.
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1: Check Alpha 14. I believe Alpha 12 is currently going down Dove Valley to get to the lake.

0: 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There's nobody on Dove Valley. There are multiple bike tracks in the woods between here and that property.
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0: 220, Arkansas 10 Delta Charlie 025760. Gen expiration 6 of 26 on a 2005 Lexus tan and color to Carmen Barnett. It's not stolen.
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0: Alpha 12, I'll be on the westbound on ramp 72 to 385 with possible motors assist.
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0: 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He's back on his way now. The vehicle's barely moving up the ramp. I'm going to try and get him out of the roadway.
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0: number four. I'm saying, what was the last four of the number?
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0: Okay.
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1: Okay.
2: K21RQ, Tennessee, Bravo Hotel Victor, 1750.
0: Hello. Bravo Hotel Victor, 1750, 5 of 27 on 2018, Blue Nissan Frontier, Samantha Holmes, Memphis, no stolen.

0: Alpha 12, he's having vehicle trouble. We trailing him until we get off the interstate, try and get him to a safer place.
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0: 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He's in the lane of travel right on top of the Byhalia overpass.
1: Check Alpha 12.

0: 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Have you made contact with the driver again?
1: Check out 14. Alpha 12, which lane's being blocked right now?
2: The right lane. He's half on the shoulder, half lane the right lane.

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1: Check from headquarters. T21, I'm in the area of that. They say where she was.
0: 220 negative.

0: 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He's out of the vehicle now. Roadway's back open.
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0: 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That was me at Kroger. 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
1: 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Bravo 5, hold on Bravo 4 at the 325 New Vihalia Road, a target for a solicitor complaint. Multiple calls about a male black with a white t-shirt and a child asking for money. 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

0: 4 Hobby Carnival Road, Vihelia, Tennessee. 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

0: 14, take a complaint, 275 New Bahia Road, 275 Bahia Academy Sports. Caller stated there's two or three female blacks, male black with kids asking customers for money. Does not wish to have them trespass, just want them to leave. This is the second call we received this shift. 1639, level 4.
1: 4, please. Love you.
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0: 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Caller advises that a dog has been barking for over an hour. The address list is where the barking is coming from. Officer does not, caller does not wish to speak to officers. 7209 Bravo 3.
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0: 416. They were able to get it installed in the car. 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
1: Force is in the right. Force is in the motor 4 units car. Jack.
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0: 14, I'll be giving a courage to transport for one male and one female to 511 Boston in Memphis, 66272.
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0: 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One obvious death, possibly a death in investigation, 1731. 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

0: 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Did you get a return for James Keith? If so, can you email that information to me?
1: Check. We added it in the call. I'll email it to you as well.

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1: Jack, can you advise the report number?
0: 450, file number is going to be 305-9-3059.

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1: Jack 452, Bravo 7, pull down 452 eastbound 385 west of Mahalia.
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0: 407 westbound 385, on rec from Houston Levy, Tennessee, by Bravo Romeo, Sierra 5518. Gray Civic, 1 time.
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Corpus 2, that deal's coming back on file. 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

0: 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Car advised that Nancy James was seen walking around the neighborhood saying she couldn't get into her house. She has not been seen in 2 hours. Neighbors attempted to make contact with her at her house and received no answer. 1845, Bravo 5.
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2: 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I'll take that for 3 from the headquarters.
0: Jack, 3 direct.
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